playing this game for so, so long. Now it's time to show you how I really feel. I've chosen this special

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4: Yes.

Croatia is proud of its pristine natural environment, its forests and national parks. While visiting Croatia, we expect that you too will contribute to its conservation and protection. The Croatian Firefighting Association would like to remind you that it is strictly forbidden to throw cigarette butts, barbecue and set fire in open spaces. Should you see a fire, please contact the firefighters at number 193.

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0: and tell me what the breaks are. Other besides Newmark, Cut Chemist, all those guys are excluded from the contest.
1: All the break specialists out there.

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Says he's just sad summer's over. I can't believe how much time we wasted. I wish it could just be us for a little bit longer.

got a thing that's based on a kind of Latin rhythm known as the bossa nova. But it's not really a bossa nova, but we think that you will dig this. Because this is the bossa nova.

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But it is not really a bossa nova, because

0: but it's not really a bossa nova. But we think that you will dig this.
1: I na tođevi ne slušamo Radio Maestral, jer nemamo radio.

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He's gonna be a son of a gun. He's gonna make pretty women's

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0: 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That's the ladies, you know what I mean? 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
1: Yeah, I like that. 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
0: And remember, if you want to hear the fattest joints, the most blazing cuts, make sure you lock in. Keep those cuts coming, alright? Radio Maestro, Pula. 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

I said, who are you? Who are we? What we trying to be? Oh, I don't miss all the fun. Let the damage be done. We can clearly see. I said, who are you? Who are we? What we trying to be? What?